in effect from midnight tonight to 9 a.m. Eastern Daylight Time Friday. Through early evening, partly sunny. Highs in the lower 50s. West winds 10 to 15 miles per hour with gusts to around 30 miles per hour. Tonight, partly cloudy. Areas of frost after midnight. Lows in the mid-30s. West winds around 10 miles per hour. Gusts up to 25 miles per hour in the evening. Friday, mostly sunny. Widespread frost in the morning. Highs in the lower 60s. West winds around 10 miles per hour, increasing to 10 to 15 miles per hour in the afternoon. Gusts up to 25 miles per hour. Friday night, partly cloudy. Lows in the lower 40s. Southwest winds around 10 miles per hour. Gusts up to 25 miles per hour in the evening. Saturday, partly sunny with a chance of rain showers in the morning, then mostly sunny with a chance of rain showers and a slight chance of thunderstorms in the afternoon. Highs in the mid-60s. Southwest winds 5 to 15 miles per hour, becoming west 15 to 20 miles per hour in the afternoon. Gusts up to 35 miles per hour. Chance of rain 40%. Saturday night, mostly clear. A 20% chance of rain showers in the evening. Lows in the mid-30s. Northwest winds 5 to 15 miles per hour with gusts to around 30 miles per hour in the evening, becoming light. Sunday, sunny in the morning, then becoming partly sunny. Highs in the upper 50s. Sunday night, mostly clear. Areas of frost. Lows in the mid-30s. Monday, sunny. Areas of frost. Highs in the mid-50s. Monday night, mostly clear. Areas of frost. Lows in the mid-30s. Tuesday, mostly sunny in the morning, then becoming partly sunny. A 40% chance of rain showers. Areas of frost. Highs in the upper 50s. Tuesday night, partly cloudy with a 40% chance of rain showers. Lows around 40. Wednesday, partly sunny with a 20% chance of rain showers. Highs in the lower 60s. Wednesday night, partly cloudy. Lows in the lower 40s. Thursday, mostly sunny. Highs around 70. 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The current time is 6:20 p.m. Eastern Daylight Time. Conditions around the area at 6 p.m. At Mount Pleasant, it was cloudy. The temperature was 52 degrees, the dew point 25, and the relative humidity 35%. The wind was west at 13 miles an hour, gusting to 22. The pressure was 29.85 inches and rising. Across the remainder of south central lower Michigan, temperatures were between 48 and 54 degrees. At Houghton Lake, it was mostly sunny. It was partly sunny at Alma and Midland. It was cloudy at Big Rapids and Saginaw. Elsewhere in central and northern lower Michigan, it was cloudy and temperatures were between 43 and 49 degrees. Across southern lower Michigan, skies ranged from mostly sunny to partly sunny, and temperatures were between 55 and 56 degrees. In the upper peninsula, Sault Ste. Marie was 43 degrees under cloudy skies, and in Marquette, it was cloudy with a temperature of 43. In neighboring states, Chicago was 52 degrees with light rain. In Cleveland, it was mostly sunny and the temperature was 55. Once again, at 6 p.m., Mount Pleasant was 52 degrees under cloudy skies. Now here is your local forecast. Frost advisory in effect from midnight tonight to 9 a.m. Eastern Daylight Time Friday. Through early evening, partly sunny. Highs in the lower 50s. West winds 10 to 15 miles per hour with gusts to around 30 miles per hour. Tonight, partly cloudy. Areas of frost after midnight. Lows in the mid-30s. West winds around 10 miles per hour.

gusts up to 25 miles per hour in the evening. Friday, mostly sunny. Widespread frost in the morning. Highs in the lower 60s. West winds around 10 miles per hour, increasing to 10 to 15 miles per hour in the afternoon. Gusts up to 25 miles per hour. Friday night, partly cloudy. Lows in the lower 40s. Southwest winds around 10 miles per hour. Gusts up to 25 miles per hour in the evening. Saturday, partly sunny with a chance of rain showers in the morning, then mostly sunny with a chance of rain showers and a slight chance of thunderstorms in the afternoon. Highs in the mid-60s. Southwest winds 5 to 15 miles per hour, becoming west 15 to 20 miles per hour in the afternoon. Gusts up to 35 miles per hour. Chance of rain 40%. Saturday night, mostly clear. A 20% chance of rain showers in the evening. Lows in the mid-30s. Northwest winds 5 to 15 miles per hour with gusts to around 30 miles per hour in the evening, becoming light. Sunday, sunny in the morning, then becoming partly sunny. Highs in the upper 50s. Sunday night, mostly clear. Areas of frost. Lows in the mid-30s. Monday, sunny. Areas of frost. Highs in the mid-50s. Monday night, mostly clear. Areas of frost. Lows in the mid-30s. Tuesday, mostly sunny in the morning, then becoming partly sunny. A 40% chance of rain showers. Areas of frost. Highs in the upper 50s. Tuesday night, partly cloudy with a 40% chance of rain showers. Lows around 40. Wednesday, partly sunny with a 20% chance of rain showers. Highs in the lower 60s. Wednesday night, partly cloudy. Lows in the lower 40s. Thursday, mostly sunny. Highs around 70. 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The current time is 6:25 p.m. Eastern Daylight Time. Conditions around the area at 6 p.m. At Mount Pleasant, it was cloudy. The temperature was 52 degrees, the dew point 25, and the relative humidity 35%. The wind was west at 13 miles an hour, gusting to 22. The pressure was 29.85 inches and rising. Across the remainder of south central lower Michigan, temperatures were between 48 and 54 degrees. At Houghton Lake, it was mostly sunny. It was partly sunny at Alma and Midland. It was cloudy at Big Rapids and Saginaw. Elsewhere in central and northern lower Michigan, it was cloudy and temperatures were between 43 and 49 degrees. Across southern lower Michigan, skies ranged from mostly sunny to partly sunny, and temperatures were between 55 and 56 degrees. In the upper peninsula, Sault Ste. Marie was 43 degrees under cloudy skies, and in Marquette, it was cloudy with a temperature of 43. In neighboring states, Chicago was 52 degrees with light rain. In Cleveland, it was mostly sunny and the temperature was 55. Once again, at 6 p.m., Mount Pleasant was 52 degrees under cloudy skies. Now here is your local forecast. Frost advisory in effect from midnight tonight to 9 a.m. Eastern Daylight Time Friday. Through early evening, partly sunny. Highs in the lower 50s. West winds 10 to 15 miles per hour with gusts to around 30 miles per hour. Tonight, partly cloudy. Areas of frost after midnight. Lows in the mid-30s. West winds around 10 miles per hour. Gusts up to 25 miles per hour in the evening. Friday, mostly sunny. Widespread frost in the morning. Highs in the lower 60s. West winds around 10 miles per hour, increasing to 10 to 15 miles per hour in the afternoon. Gusts up to 25 miles per hour. Friday night, partly cloudy.
Lows in the lower 40s. Southwest winds around 10 miles per hour. Gusts up to 25 miles per hour in the evening. Saturday, partly sunny with a chance of rain showers in the morning, then mostly sunny with a chance of rain showers and a slight chance of thunderstorms in the afternoon. Highs in the mid-60s. Southwest winds 5 to 15 miles per hour, becoming west 15 to 20 miles per hour in the afternoon. Gusts up to 35 miles per hour. Chance of rain 40%. Saturday night, mostly clear. A 20% chance of rain showers in the evening. Lows in the mid-30s. Northwest winds 5 to 15 miles per hour with gusts to around 30 miles per hour in the evening, becoming light. Sunday, sunny in the morning, then becoming partly sunny. Highs in the upper 50s. Sunday night, mostly clear. Areas of frost. Lows in the mid-30s. Monday, sunny. Areas of frost. Highs in the mid-50s. Monday night, mostly clear. Areas of frost. Lows in the mid-30s. Tuesday, mostly sunny in the morning, then becoming partly sunny. A 40% chance of rain showers. Areas of frost. Highs in the upper 50s. Tuesday night, partly cloudy with a 40% chance of rain showers. Lows around 40. Wednesday, partly sunny with a 20% chance of rain showers. Highs in the lower 60s. Wednesday night, partly cloudy. Lows in the lower 40s. Thursday, mostly sunny. Highs around 70. 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The current time is 6:29 p.m. Eastern Daylight Time. Conditions around the area at 6 p.m. At Mount Pleasant, it was cloudy. The temperature was 52 degrees, the dew point 25, and the relative humidity 35%. The wind was west at 13 miles an hour, gusting to 22. The pressure was 29.85 inches and rising. Across the remainder of south-central lower Michigan, temperatures were between 48 and 54 degrees. At Houghton Lake, it was mostly sunny. It was partly sunny at Alma and Midland. It was cloudy at Big Rapids and Saginaw. Elsewhere in central and northern lower Michigan, it was cloudy and temperatures were between 43 and 49 degrees. Across southern lower Michigan, skies ranged from mostly sunny to partly sunny, and temperatures were between 55 and 56 degrees. In the upper peninsula, Sault Ste. Marie was 43 degrees under cloudy skies, and in Marquette, it was cloudy with a temperature of 43. In neighboring states, Chicago was 52 degrees with light rain. In Cleveland, it was mostly sunny and the temperature was 55. Once again, at 6 p.m., Mount Pleasant was 52 degrees under cloudy skies. Now here is your local forecast. Frost advisory in effect from midnight tonight to 9 a.m. Eastern Daylight Time Friday. Through early evening, partly sunny. Highs in the lower 50s. West winds 10 to 15 miles per hour with gusts to around 30 miles per hour. Tonight, partly cloudy. Areas of frost after midnight. Lows in the mid-30s. West winds around 10 miles per hour. Gusts up to 25 miles per hour in the evening. Friday, mostly sunny. Widespread frost in the morning. Highs in the lower 60s. West winds around 10 miles per hour, increasing to 10 to 15 miles per hour in the afternoon. Gusts up to 25 miles per hour. Friday night, partly cloudy. Lows in the lower 40s. Southwest winds around 10 miles per hour. Gusts up to 25 miles per hour in the evening. Saturday, partly sunny with a chance of rain showers in the morning, then mostly sunny with a chance of rain showers and a slight chance of thunderstorms in the afternoon. Highs in the mid-60s.
southwest winds 5 to 15 miles per hour, becoming west 15 to 20 miles per hour in the afternoon. Gusts up to 35 miles per hour. Chance of rain 40%. Saturday night, mostly clear. A 20% chance of rain showers in the evening. Lows in the mid-30s. Northwest winds 5 to 15 miles per hour with gusts to around 30 miles per hour in the evening, becoming light. Sunday, sunny in the morning, then becoming northwest winds 5 to 15 miles per hour with gusts to around 30 miles per hour in the evening, becoming light. Sunday, sunny in the morning, then becoming partly sunny. Highs in the upper 50s. Sunday night, mostly clear. Areas of frost. Lows in the mid-30s. Monday, sunny. Areas of frost. Highs in the mid-50s. Monday night, mostly clear. Areas of frost. Lows in the mid-30s. Tuesday, mostly sunny in the morning, then becoming partly sunny. A 40% chance of rain showers. Areas of frost. Highs in the upper 50s. Tuesday night, partly cloudy with a 40% chance of rain showers. Lows around 40. Wednesday, partly sunny with a 20% chance of rain showers. Highs in the lower 60s. Wednesday night, partly cloudy. Lows in the lower 40s. Thursday, mostly sunny. Highs around 70. The following information concerns a freeze warning for the following counties in Michigan, Clare, and Osceola. What? Sub-freezing temperatures as low as 27 expected. Where? Clare and Osceola counties. When? From midnight tonight to 9 a.m. Eastern Daylight Time Friday. Impacts, frost and freeze conditions could kill crops, another sensitive vegetation, and possibly damage unprotected outdoor plumbing. Take steps now to protect tender plants from the cold. The following information concerns a frost advisory for the following counties in Michigan, Isabella and Mecosta. What? Temperatures as low as 32 will result in frost formation. Where? Isabella, Mecosta, Lake, Mason, Newego, and Oceana counties. When? From midnight tonight to 9 a.m. Eastern Daylight Time Friday. Impacts. Frost could harm sensitive outdoor vegetation. Sensitive outdoor plants may be killed if left uncovered. Take steps now to protect tender plants from the cold. 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The current time is 6:35 p.m. Eastern Daylight Time. Conditions around the area at 6 p.m. At Mount Pleasant, it was cloudy. The temperature was 52 degrees, the dew point 25, and the relative humidity 35%. The wind was west at 13 miles an hour, gusting to 22. The pressure was 29.85 inches and rising. Across the remainder of south-central lower Michigan, temperatures were between 48 and 54 degrees. At Houghton Lake, it was mostly sunny. It was partly sunny at Alma and Midland. It was cloudy at Big Rapids and Saginaw. Elsewhere in central and northern lower Michigan, it was cloudy and temperatures were between 43 and 49 degrees. Across southern lower Michigan, skies ranged from mostly sunny to partly sunny, and temperatures were between 55 and 56 degrees. In the Upper Peninsula, Sault Ste. Marie was 43 degrees under cloudy skies, and in Marquette, it was cloudy with a temperature of 43. In neighboring states, Chicago was 52 degrees with light rain. In Cleveland, it was mostly sunny and the temperature was 55. Once again, at 6 p.m., Mount Pleasant was 52 degrees under cloudy skies. Now here is your local forecast. Frost advisory in effect from midnight tonight to 9 a.m. Eastern Daylight Time Friday. Through early evening, partly sunny. Highs in the lower 50s. West winds 10 to 15 miles per hour with gusts to around 30 miles per hour.
Tonight, partly cloudy.

areas of frost after midnight. Lows in the mid-30s. West winds around 10 miles per hour. Gusts up to 25 miles per hour in the evening. Friday, mostly sunny. Widespread frost in the morning. Highs in the lower 60s. West winds around 10 miles per hour, increasing to 10 to 15 miles per hour in the afternoon. Gusts up to 25 miles per hour. Friday night, partly cloudy. Lows in the lower 40s. Southwest winds around 10 miles per hour. Gusts up to 25 miles per hour in the evening. Saturday, partly sunny with a chance of rain showers in the morning, then mostly sunny with a chance of rain showers and a slight chance of thunderstorms in the afternoon. Highs in the mid-60s. Southwest winds 5 to 15 miles per hour, becoming west 15 to 20 miles per hour in the afternoon. Gusts up to 35 miles per hour. Chance of rain 40%. Saturday night, mostly clear. A 20% chance of rain showers in the evening. Lows in the mid-30s. Northwest winds 5 to 15 miles per hour with gusts to around 30 miles per hour in the evening, becoming light. Sunday, sunny in the morning, then becoming partly sunny. Highs in the upper 50s. Sunday night, mostly clear. Areas of frost. Lows in the mid-30s. Monday, sunny. Areas of frost. Highs in the mid-50s. Monday night, mostly clear. Areas of frost. Lows in the mid-30s. Tuesday, mostly sunny in the morning, then becoming partly sunny. A 40% chance of rain showers. Areas of frost. Highs in the upper 50s. Tuesday night, partly cloudy with a 40% chance of rain showers. Lows around 40. Wednesday, partly sunny with a 20% chance of rain showers. Highs in the lower 60s. Wednesday night, partly cloudy. Lows in the lower 40s. Thursday, mostly sunny. Highs around 70. 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The current time is 6:40 p.m. Eastern Daylight Time. Conditions around the area at 6 p.m. At Mount Pleasant, it was cloudy. The temperature was 52 degrees. The dew point 25, and the relative humidity 35%. The wind was west at 13 miles an hour, gusting to 22. The pressure was 29.85 inches and rising. Across the remainder of south central lower Michigan, temperatures were between 48 and 54 degrees. At Houghton Lake, it was mostly sunny. It was partly sunny at Alma and Midland. It was cloudy at Big Rapids and Saginaw. Elsewhere in central and northern lower Michigan, it was cloudy, and temperatures were between 43 and 49 degrees. Across southern lower Michigan, skies ranged from mostly sunny to partly sunny, and temperatures were between 55 and 56 degrees. In the upper peninsula, Sault Ste. Marie was 43 degrees under cloudy skies, and in Marquette, it was cloudy with a temperature of 43. In neighboring states, Chicago was 52 degrees with light rain. In Cleveland, it was mostly sunny and the temperature was 55. Once again, at 6 p.m., Mount Pleasant was 52 degrees under cloudy skies. Now here is your local forecast. Frost advisory in effect from midnight tonight to 9 a.m. Eastern Daylight Time Friday. Through early evening, partly sunny. Highs in the lower 50s. West winds 10 to 15 miles per hour with gusts to around 30 miles per hour. Tonight, partly cloudy. Areas of frost after midnight. Lows in the mid-30s. West winds around 10 miles per hour. Gusts up to 25 miles per hour in the evening. Friday, mostly sunny. Widespread frost in the morning. Highs in the lower 60s.
West winds around 10 miles per hour, increasing to 10 to 15 miles per hour in the afternoon. Gusts up to 25 miles per hour. Friday night, partly cloudy. Lows in the lower 40s. Southwest winds around 10 miles per hour. Gusts up to 25 miles per hour in the evening. Saturday, partly sunny with a chance of rain showers in the morning, then mostly sunny with a chance of rain showers and a slight chance of thunderstorms in the afternoon. Highs in the mid-60s. Southwest winds 5 to 15 miles per hour, becoming west 15 to 20 miles per hour in the afternoon. Gusts up to 35 miles per hour. Chance of rain 40%. Saturday night, mostly clear. A 20% chance of rain showers in the evening. Lows in the mid-30s. Northwest winds 5 to 15 miles per hour with gusts to around 30 miles per hour in the evening, becoming light. Sunday, sunny in the morning, then becoming partly sunny. Highs in the upper 50s. Sunday night, mostly clear. Areas of frost. Lows in the mid-30s. Monday, sunny. Areas of frost. Highs in the mid-50s. Monday night, mostly clear. Areas of frost. Lows in the mid-30s. Tuesday, mostly sunny in the morning, then becoming partly sunny. A 40% chance of rain showers. Areas of frost. Highs in the upper 50s. Tuesday night, partly cloudy with a 40% chance of rain showers. Lows around 40. Wednesday, partly sunny with a 20% chance of rain showers. Highs in the lower 60s. Wednesday night, partly cloudy. Lows in the lower 40s. Thursday, mostly sunny. Highs around 70. 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From the broadcast tower of Central Michigan University, courtesy of the CMU Public Broadcast Center. The current time is 6:44 p.m. Eastern Daylight Time. Conditions around the area at 6 p.m. At Mount Pleasant, it was cloudy. The temperature was 52 degrees, the dew point 25, and the relative humidity 35%. The wind was west at 13 miles an hour, gusting to 22. The pressure was 29.85 inches and rising. Across the remainder of south central lower Michigan, temperatures were between 48 and 54 degrees. At Houghton Lake, it was mostly sunny. It was partly sunny at Alma and Midland. It was cloudy at Big Rapids and Saginaw. Elsewhere in central and northern lower Michigan, it was cloudy, and temperatures were between 43 and 49 degrees. Across southern lower Michigan, skies ranged from mostly sunny to partly sunny, and temperatures were between 55 and 56 degrees. In the upper peninsula, Sault Ste. Marie was 43 degrees under cloudy skies, and in Marquette, it was cloudy with a temperature of 43. In neighboring states, Chicago was 52 degrees with light rain. In Cleveland, it was mostly sunny and the temperature was 55. Once again, at 6 p.m., Mount Pleasant was 52 degrees under cloudy skies. Now here is your local forecast. Frost advisory in effect from midnight tonight to 9 a.m. Eastern Daylight Time Friday. Through early evening, partly sunny. Highs in the lower 50s. West winds 10 to 15 miles per hour with gusts to around 30 miles per hour. Tonight, partly cloudy. Areas of frost after midnight. Lows in the mid-30s. West winds around 10 miles per hour. Gusts up to 25 miles per hour in the evening. Friday, mostly sunny. Widespread frost in the morning. Highs in the lower 60s. West winds around 10 miles per hour, increasing to 10 to 15 miles per hour in the afternoon. Gusts up to 25 miles per hour. Friday night, partly cloudy. Lows in the lower 40s. Southwest winds around 10 miles per hour. Gusts up to 25 miles per hour in the evening. Saturday,
partly sunny with a chance of rain showers in the morning, then mostly sunny with a chance of rain showers and a slight chance of thunderstorms in the afternoon. Highs in the mid-60s. Southwest winds 5 to 15 miles per hour, becoming west 15 to 20 miles per hour in the afternoon. Gusts up to 35 miles per hour. Chance of rain 40%. Saturday night, mostly clear. A 20% chance of rain showers in the evening. Lows in the mid-30s. Northwest winds 5 to 15 miles per hour with gusts to around 30 miles per hour in the evening, becoming light. Sunday, sunny in the morning, then becoming partly sunny. Highs in the upper 50s. Sunday night, mostly clear. Areas of frost. Lows in the mid-30s. Monday, sunny. Areas of frost. Highs in the mid-50s. Monday night, mostly clear. Areas of frost. Lows in the mid-30s. Tuesday, mostly sunny in the morning, then becoming partly sunny. A 40% chance of rain showers. Areas of frost. Highs in the upper 50s. Tuesday night, partly cloudy with a 40% chance of rain showers. Lows around 40. Wednesday, partly sunny with a 20% chance of rain showers. Highs in the lower 60s. Wednesday night, partly cloudy. Lows in the lower 40s. Thursday, mostly sunny. Highs around 70. 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The current time is 6:49 p.m. Eastern Daylight Time. Conditions around the area at 6 p.m. At Mount Pleasant, it was cloudy. The temperature was 52 degrees, the dew point 25, and the relative humidity 35%. The wind was west at 13 miles an hour, gusting to 22. The pressure was 29.85 inches and rising. Across the remainder of south central lower Michigan, temperatures were between 48 and 54 degrees. At Houghton Lake, it was mostly sunny. It was partly sunny at Alma and Midland. It was cloudy at Big Rapids and Saginaw. Elsewhere in central and northern lower Michigan, it was cloudy and temperatures were between 43 and 49 degrees. Across southern lower Michigan, skies ranged from mostly sunny to partly sunny, and temperatures were between 55 and 56 degrees. In the upper peninsula, Sault Ste. Marie was 43 degrees under cloudy skies, and in Marquette, it was cloudy with a temperature of 43. In neighboring states, Chicago was 52 degrees with light rain. In Cleveland, it was mostly sunny and the temperature was 55. Once again, at 6 p.m., Mount Pleasant was 52 degrees under cloudy skies. Now here is your local forecast. Frost advisory in effect from midnight tonight to 9 a.m. Eastern Daylight Time Friday. Through early evening, partly sunny. Highs in the lower 50s. West winds 10 to 15 miles per hour with gusts to around 30 miles per hour. Tonight, partly cloudy. Areas of frost after midnight. Lows in the mid-30s. West winds around 10 miles per hour. Gusts up to 25 miles per hour in the evening. Friday, mostly sunny. Widespread frost in the morning. Highs in the lower 60s. West winds around 10 miles per hour, increasing to 10 to 15 miles per hour in the afternoon. Gusts up to 25 miles per hour. Friday night, partly cloudy. Lows in the lower 40s. Southwest winds around 10 miles per hour. Gusts up to 25 miles per hour in the evening. Saturday, partly sunny with a chance of rain showers in the morning, then mostly sunny with a chance of rain showers and a slight chance of thunderstorms in the afternoon. Highs in the mid-60s. Southwest winds 5 to 15 miles per hour, becoming west 15 to 20 miles per hour in the afternoon. Gusts up to 35 miles per hour. Chance of rain 40%.
Saturday night, mostly clear. A 20% chance of rain showers in the evening. Lows in the mid-30s. Northwest winds 5 to 15 miles per hour with gusts to around 30 miles per hour in the evening, becoming light. Sunday, sunny in the morning, then becoming partly sunny. Highs in the upper 50s. Sunday night, mostly clear. Areas of frost. Lows in the mid-30s. Monday, sunny. Areas of frost. Highs in the mid-50s. Monday night, mostly clear. Areas of frost. Lows in the mid-30s. Tuesday, mostly sunny in the morning, then becoming partly sunny. A 40% chance of rain showers. Areas of frost. Highs in the upper 50s. Tuesday night, partly cloudy with a 40% chance of rain showers. Lows around 40. Wednesday, partly sunny with a 20% chance of rain showers. Highs in the lower 60s. Wednesday night, partly cloudy. Lows in the lower 40s. Thursday, mostly sunny. Highs around 70. The following information concerns a freeze warning for the following counties in Michigan, Clare, and Osceola. What? Sub-freezing temperatures as low as 27 expected. Where? Clare and Osceola counties. When? From midnight tonight to 9 a.m. Eastern Daylight Time Friday. Impacts, frost and freeze conditions could kill crops, another sensitive vegetation, and possibly damage unprotected outdoor plumbing. Take steps now to protect tender plants from the cold. The following information concerns a frost advisory for the following counties in Michigan, Isabella and Mecosta. What? Temperatures as low as 32 will result in frost formation. Where? Isabella, Mecosta, Lake, Mason, New Ego, and Oceana counties. When? From midnight tonight to 9 a.m. Eastern Daylight Time Friday. Impacts. Frost could harm sensitive outdoor vegetation. Sensitive outdoor plants may be killed if left uncovered. Take steps now to protect tender plants from the cold. 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The current time is 6:55 p.m. Eastern Daylight Time. Conditions around the area at 6 p.m. At Mount Pleasant, it was cloudy. The temperature was 52 degrees, the dew point 25, and the relative humidity 35%. The wind was west at 13 miles an hour, gusting to 22. The pressure was 29.85 inches and rising. Across the remainder of south-central lower Michigan, temperatures were between 48 and 54 degrees. At Houghton Lake, it was mostly sunny. It was partly sunny at Alma and Midland. It was cloudy at Big Rapids and Saginaw. Elsewhere in central and northern lower Michigan, it was cloudy and temperatures were between 43 and 49 degrees. Across southern lower Michigan, skies ranged from mostly sunny to partly sunny, and temperatures were between 55 and 56 degrees. In the upper peninsula, Sault Ste. Marie was 43 degrees under cloudy skies, and in Marquette, it was cloudy with a temperature of 43. In neighboring states, Chicago was 52 degrees with light rain. In Cleveland, it was mostly sunny and the temperature was 55. Once again, at 6 p.m., Mount Pleasant was 52 degrees under cloudy skies. Now here is your local forecast. Frost advisory in effect from midnight tonight to 9 a.m. Eastern Daylight Time Friday. Through early evening, partly sunny. Highs in the lower 50s. West winds 10 to 15 miles per hour with gusts to around 30 miles per hour. Tonight, partly cloudy. Areas of frost after midnight. Lows in the mid-30s. West winds around 10 miles per hour. Gusts up to 25 miles per hour in the evening. Friday, mostly sunny. Widespread frost in the morning. Highs in the lower 60s.
West winds around 10 miles per hour, increasing to 10 to 15 miles per hour in the afternoon. Gusts up to 25 miles per hour. Friday night, partly cloudy. Lows in the lower 40s. Southwest winds around 10 miles per hour. Gusts up to 25 miles per hour in the evening. Saturday, partly sunny with a chance of rain showers in the morning, then mostly sunny with a chance of rain showers and a slight chance of thunderstorms in the afternoon. Highs in the mid-60s. Southwest winds 5 to 15 miles per hour, becoming west 15 to 20 miles per hour in the afternoon. Gusts up to 35 miles per hour. Chance of rain 40%. Saturday night, mostly clear. A 20% chance of rain showers in the evening. Lows in the mid-30s. Northwest winds 5 to 15 miles per hour with gusts to around 30 miles per hour in the evening, becoming light. Sunday, sunny in the morning, then becoming partly sunny. Highs in the upper 50s. Sunday night, mostly clear. Areas of frost. Lows in the mid-30s. Monday, sunny. Areas of frost. Highs in the mid-50s. Monday night, mostly clear. Areas of frost. Lows in the mid-30s. Tuesday, mostly sunny in the morning, then becoming partly sunny. A 40% chance of rain showers. Areas of frost. Highs in the upper 50s. Tuesday night, partly cloudy with a 40% chance of rain showers. Lows around 40. Wednesday, partly sunny with a 20% chance of rain showers. Highs in the lower 60s. Wednesday night, partly cloudy. Lows in the lower 40s. Thursday, mostly sunny. Highs around 70. 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The current time is 6:59 p.m. Eastern Daylight Time. Conditions around the area at 6 p.m. At Mount Pleasant, it was cloudy. The temperature was 52 degrees. The dew point 25, and the relative humidity 35%. The wind was west at 13 miles an hour, gusting to 22. The pressure was 29.85 inches and rising. Across the remainder of south central lower Michigan, temperatures were between 48 and 54 degrees. At Houghton Lake, it was mostly sunny. It was partly sunny at Alma and Midland. It was cloudy at Big Rapids and Saginaw. Elsewhere in central and northern lower Michigan, it was cloudy, and temperatures were between 43 and 49 degrees. Across southern lower Michigan, skies ranged from mostly sunny to partly sunny, and temperatures were between 55 and 56 degrees. In the upper peninsula, Sault Ste. Marie was 43 degrees under cloudy skies, and in Marquette, it was cloudy with a temperature of 43. In neighboring states, Chicago was 52 degrees with light rain. In Cleveland, it was mostly sunny and the temperature was 55. Once again, at 6 p.m., Mount Pleasant was 52 degrees under cloudy skies. Now here is your local forecast. Frost advisory in effect from midnight tonight to 9 a.m. Eastern Daylight Time Friday. Through early evening, partly sunny. Highs in the lower 50s. West winds 10 to 15 miles per hour with gusts to around 30 miles per hour. Tonight, partly cloudy. Areas of frost after midnight. Lows in the mid-30s. West winds around 10 miles per hour. Gusts up to 25 miles per hour in the evening. Friday, mostly sunny. Widespread frost in the morning. Highs in the lower 60s. West winds around 10 miles per hour, increasing to 10 to 15 miles per hour in the afternoon. Gusts up to 25 miles per hour. Friday night, partly cloudy. Lows in the lower 40s. Southwest winds around 10 miles per hour. Gusts up to 25 miles per hour in the evening. Saturday,
partly sunny with a chance of rain showers in the morning, then mostly sunny with a chance of rain showers and a slight chance of thunderstorms in the afternoon. Highs in the mid-60s. Southwest winds 5 to 15 miles per hour, becoming west 15 to 20 miles per hour in the afternoon. Gusts up to 35 miles per hour. Chance of rain 40%. Saturday night, mostly clear. A 20% chance of rain showers in the evening. Lows in the mid-30s. Northwest winds 5 to 15 miles per hour with gusts to around 30 miles per hour in the evening, becoming light. Sunday, sunny in the morning, then becoming partly sunny. Highs in the upper 50s. Sunday night, mostly clear. Areas of frost. Lows in the mid-30s. Monday, sunny. Areas of frost. Highs in the mid-50s. Monday night, mostly clear. Areas of frost. Lows in the mid-30s. Tuesday, mostly sunny in the morning, then becoming partly sunny. A 40% chance of rain showers. Areas of frost. Highs in the upper 50s. Tuesday night, partly cloudy with a 40% chance of rain showers. Lows around 40. Wednesday, partly sunny with a 20% chance of rain showers. Highs in the lower 60s. Wednesday night, partly cloudy. Lows in the lower 40s. Thursday, mostly sunny. Highs around 70. 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The current time is 7:04 p.m. Eastern Daylight Time. Conditions around the area at 6 p.m. At Mount Pleasant, it was cloudy. The temperature was 52 degrees, the dew point 25, and the relative humidity 35%. The wind was west at 13 miles an hour, gusting to 22. The pressure was 29.85 inches and rising. Across the remainder of south central lower Michigan, temperatures were between 48 and 54 degrees. At Houghton Lake, it was mostly sunny. It was partly sunny at Alma and Midland. It was cloudy at Big Rapids and Saginaw. Elsewhere in central and northern lower Michigan, it was cloudy and temperatures were between 43 and 49 degrees. Across southern lower Michigan, skies ranged from mostly sunny to partly sunny, and temperatures were between 55 and 56 degrees. In the upper peninsula, Sault Ste. Marie was 43 degrees under cloudy skies, and in Marquette, it was cloudy with a temperature of 43. In neighboring states, Chicago was 52 degrees with light rain. In Cleveland, it was mostly sunny and the temperature was 55. Once again, at 6 p.m., Mount Pleasant was 52 degrees under cloudy skies. Now here is your local forecast. Frost advisory in effect from midnight tonight to 9 a.m. Eastern Daylight Time Friday. Through early evening, partly sunny. Highs in the lower 50s. West winds 10 to 15 miles per hour with gusts to around 30 miles per hour. Tonight, partly cloudy. Areas of frost after midnight. Lows in the mid-30s. West winds around 10 miles per hour. Gusts up to 25 miles per hour in the evening. Friday, mostly sunny. Widespread frost in the morning. Highs in the lower 60s. West winds around 10 miles per hour, increasing to 10 to 15 miles per hour in the afternoon. Gusts up to 25 miles per hour. Friday night, partly cloudy. Lows in the lower 40s. Southwest winds around 10 miles per hour. Gusts up to 25 miles per hour in the evening. Saturday, partly sunny with a chance of rain showers in the morning, then mostly sunny with a chance of rain showers and a slight chance of thunderstorms in the afternoon. Highs in the mid-60s. Southwest winds 5 to 15 miles per hour, becoming west 15 to 20 miles per hour in the afternoon. Gusts up to 35 miles per hour. Chance of rain 40%.
Saturday night, mostly clear. A 20% chance of rain showers in the evening. Lows in the mid-30s. Northwest winds 5 to 15 miles per hour with gusts to around 30 miles per hour in the evening, becoming light. Sunday, sunny in the morning, then becoming partly sunny. Highs in the upper 50s. Sunday night, mostly clear. Areas of frost. Lows in the mid-30s. Monday, sunny. Areas of frost. Highs in the mid-50s. Monday night, mostly clear. Areas of frost. Lows in the mid-30s. Tuesday, mostly sunny in the morning, then becoming partly sunny. A 40% chance of rain showers. Areas of frost. Highs in the upper 50s. Tuesday night, partly cloudy with a 40% chance of rain showers. Lows around 40. Wednesday, partly sunny with a 20% chance of rain showers. Highs in the lower 60s. Wednesday night, partly cloudy. Lows in the lower 40s. Thursday, mostly sunny. Highs around 70. 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The current time is 7:08 p.m. Eastern Daylight Time. Conditions around the area at 6 p.m. At Mount Pleasant, it was cloudy. The temperature was 52 degrees. The dew point 25, and the relative humidity 35%. The wind was west at 13 miles an hour, gusting to 22. The pressure was 29.85 inches and rising. Across the remainder of south central lower Michigan, temperatures were between 48 and 54 degrees. At Houghton Lake, it was mostly sunny. It was partly sunny at Alma and Midland. It was cloudy at Big Rapids and Saginaw. Elsewhere in central and northern lower Michigan, it was cloudy, and temperatures were between 43 and 49 degrees. Across southern lower Michigan, skies ranged from mostly sunny to partly sunny, and temperatures were between 55 and 56 degrees. In the upper peninsula, Sault Ste. Marie was 43 degrees under cloudy skies, and in Marquette, it was cloudy with a temperature of 43. In neighboring states, Chicago was 52 degrees with light rain. In Cleveland, it was mostly sunny and the temperature was 55. Once again, at 6 p.m., Mount Pleasant was 52 degrees under cloudy skies. Now here is your local forecast. Frost advisory in effect from midnight tonight to 9 a.m. Eastern Daylight Time Friday. Through early evening, partly sunny. Highs in the lower 50s. West winds 10 to 15 miles per hour with gusts to around 30 miles per hour. Tonight, partly cloudy. Areas of frost after midnight. Lows in the mid-30s. West winds around 10 miles per hour. Gusts up to 25 miles per hour in the evening. Friday, mostly sunny. Widespread frost in the morning. Highs in the lower 60s. West winds around 10 miles per hour, increasing to 10 to 15 miles per hour in the afternoon. Gusts up to 25 miles per hour. Friday night, partly cloudy. Lows in the lower 40s. Southwest winds around 10 miles per hour. Gusts up to 25 miles per hour in the evening. Saturday, partly sunny with a chance of rain showers in the morning, then mostly sunny with a chance of rain showers and a slight chance of thunderstorms in the afternoon. Highs in the mid-60s. Southwest winds 5 to 15 miles per hour, becoming west 15 to 20 miles per hour in the afternoon. Gusts up to 35 miles per hour. Chance of rain 40%. Saturday night, mostly clear. A 20% chance of rain showers in the evening. Lows in the mid-30s. Northwest winds 5 to 15 miles per hour with gusts to around 30 miles per hour in the evening, becoming light. Sunday, sunny in the morning, then becoming partly sunny. Highs in the upper 50s. Sunday night, mostly clear.
areas of frost. Lows in the mid-30s. Monday, sunny. Areas of frost. Highs in the mid-50s. Monday night, mostly clear. Areas of frost. Lows in the mid-30s. Tuesday, mostly sunny in the morning, then becoming partly sunny. A 40% chance of rain showers. Areas of frost. Highs in the upper 50s. Tuesday night, partly cloudy with a 40% chance of rain showers. Lows around 40. Wednesday, partly sunny with a 20% chance of rain showers. Highs in the lower 60s. Wednesday night, partly cloudy. Lows in the lower 40s. Thursday, mostly sunny. Highs around 70. The following information concerns a freeze warning for the following counties in Michigan, Clare, and Osceola. What? Sub-freezing temperatures as low as 27 expected. Where? Clare and Osceola counties. When? From midnight tonight to 9 a.m. Eastern Daylight Time Friday. Impacts. Frost and freeze conditions could kill crops, another sensitive vegetation, and possibly damage unprotected outdoor plumbing. Take steps now to protect tender plants from the cold. The following information concerns a frost advisory for the following counties in Michigan, Isabella and Mecosta. What? Temperatures as low as 32 will result in frost formation. Where? Isabella, Mecosta, Lake, Mason, New Ego, and Oceana counties. When? From midnight tonight to 9 a.m. Eastern Daylight Time Friday. Impacts. Frost could harm sensitive outdoor vegetation. Sensitive outdoor plants may be killed if left uncovered. Take steps now to protect tender plants from the cold. 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The current time is 7:14 p.m. Eastern Daylight Time. Conditions around the area at 7 p.m. At Mount Pleasant, it was cloudy. The temperature was 49 degrees, the dew point 29, and the relative humidity 44%. The wind was southwest at 12 miles an hour. The pressure was 29.86 inches and rising. Across the remainder of south-central lower Michigan, temperatures were between 46 and 52 degrees. At Houghton Lake, it was mostly sunny. It was cloudy at Alma, Big Rapids, Saginaw, and Midland. Elsewhere in central and northern lower Michigan, skies ranged from partly sunny to cloudy, and temperatures were between 43 and 50 degrees. Across southern lower Michigan, temperatures were between 52 and 55 degrees. At Kalamazoo, rain was falling. At Detroit, it was mostly sunny. At Lansing, it was cloudy. In the Upper Peninsula, Sault Ste. Marie was 42 degrees under partly sunny skies, and in Marquette, it was cloudy with a temperature of 43. In neighboring states, Chicago was 56 degrees under partly sunny skies. In Cleveland, it was mostly sunny and the temperature was 54. Once again, at 7 p.m., Mount Pleasant was 49 degrees under cloudy skies. Now here is your local forecast. Frost advisory in effect from midnight tonight to 9 a.m. Eastern Daylight Time Friday. Through early evening, partly sunny. Highs in the lower 50s. West winds 10 to 15 miles per hour with gusts to around 30 miles per hour. Tonight, partly cloudy. Areas of frost after midnight. Lows in the mid-30s. West winds around 10 miles per hour. Gusts up to 25 miles per hour in the evening. Friday, mostly sunny. Widespread frost in the morning. Highs in the lower 60s. West winds around 10 miles per hour, increasing to 10 to 15 miles per hour in the afternoon. Gusts up to 25 miles per hour. Friday night, partly cloudy. Lows in the lower 40s. Southwest winds around 10 miles per hour.
Gusts up to 25 miles per hour in the evening. Saturday, partly sunny with a chance of rain showers in the morning, then mostly sunny with a chance of rain showers and a slight chance of thunderstorms in the afternoon.

30s. Tuesday, mostly sunny in the morning, then becoming partly sunny. A 40% chance of rain showers. Areas of frost. Highs in the upper 50s. Tuesday night, partly cloudy with a 40% chance of rain showers. Lows around 40. Wednesday, partly sunny with a 20% chance of rain showers. Highs in the lower 60s. Wednesday night, partly cloudy. Lows in the lower 40s. Thursday, mostly sunny. Highs around 70. 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The current time is 7:19 p.m. Eastern Daylight Time. Conditions around the area at 7 p.m. At Mount Pleasant, it was cloudy. The temperature was 49 degrees, the dew point 29, and the relative humidity 44%. The wind was southwest at 12 miles an hour. The pressure was 29.86 inches and rising. Across the remainder of south central lower Michigan, temperatures were between 46 and 52 degrees. At Houghton Lake, it was mostly sunny. It was cloudy at Alma, Big Rapids, Saginaw, and Midland. Elsewhere in central and northern lower Michigan, skies ranged from partly sunny to cloudy, and temperatures were between 43 and 50 degrees. Across southern lower Michigan, temperatures were between 52 and 55 degrees. At Kalamazoo, rain was falling. At Detroit, it was mostly sunny. At Lansing, it was cloudy. In the Upper Peninsula, Sault Ste. Marie was 42 degrees under partly sunny skies, and in Marquette, it was cloudy with a temperature of 43. In neighboring states, Chicago was 56 degrees under partly sunny skies. In Cleveland, it was mostly sunny and the temperature was 54. Once again, at 7 p.m., Mount Pleasant was 49 degrees under cloudy skies. Now here is your local forecast. Frost advisory in effect from midnight tonight to 9 a.m. Eastern Daylight Time Friday. Through early evening, partly sunny. Highs in the lower 50s. West winds 10 to 15 miles per hour with gusts to around 30 miles per hour. Tonight, partly cloudy. Areas of frost after midnight. Lows in the mid-30s. West winds around 10 miles per hour. Gusts up to 25 miles per hour in the evening. Friday, mostly sunny. Widespread frost in the morning. Highs in the lower 60s. West winds around 10 miles per hour, increasing to 10 to 15 miles per hour in the afternoon. Gusts up to 25 miles per hour. Friday night, partly cloudy. Lows in the lower 40s. Southwest winds around 10 miles per hour. Gusts up to 25 miles per hour in the evening. Saturday, partly sunny with a chance of rain showers in the morning, then mostly sunny with a chance of rain showers and a slight chance of thunderstorms in the afternoon. Highs in the mid-60s. Southwest winds 5 to 15 miles per hour, becoming west 15 to 20 miles per hour in the afternoon. Gusts up to 35 miles per hour. Chance of rain 40%. Saturday night, mostly clear. A 20% chance of rain showers in the evening. Lows in the mid-30s. Northwest winds 5 to 15 miles per hour with gusts to around 30 miles per hour in the evening, becoming light. Sunday, sunny in the morning, then becoming partly sunny. Highs in the upper 50s. Sunday night, mostly clear. Areas of frost. Lows in the mid-30s. Monday, sunny. Areas of frost. Highs in the mid-50s. Monday night, mostly clear. Areas of frost. Lows in the mid-30s. Tuesday, mostly sunny in the morning, then becoming partly sunny. A 40% chance of rain showers. Areas of frost. Highs in the upper 50s. Tuesday night, partly cloudy with a 40% chance of rain showers. Lows around 40.

Wednesday, partly sunny with a 20% chance of rain showers. Highs in the lower 60s. Wednesday night, partly cloudy. Lows in the lower 40s. Thursday, mostly sunny. Highs around 70. 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The current time is 7:24 p.m. Eastern Daylight Time. Conditions around the area at 7 p.m. At Mount Pleasant, it was cloudy. The temperature was 49 degrees, the dew point 29, and the relative humidity 44%. The wind was southwest at 12 miles an hour. The pressure was 29.86 inches and rising. Across the remainder of south central lower Michigan, temperatures were between 46 and 52 degrees. At Houghton Lake, it was mostly sunny. It was cloudy at Alma, Big Rapids, Saginaw, and Midland. Elsewhere in central and northern lower Michigan, skies ranged from partly sunny to cloudy, and temperatures were between 43 and 50 degrees. Across southern lower Michigan, temperatures were between 52 and 55 degrees. At Kalamazoo, rain was falling. At Detroit, it was mostly sunny. At Lansing, it was cloudy. In the Upper Peninsula, Sault Ste. Marie was 42 degrees under partly sunny skies, and in Marquette, it was cloudy with a temperature of 43. In neighboring states, Chicago was 56 degrees under partly sunny skies. In Cleveland, it was mostly sunny and the temperature was 54. Once again, at 7 p.m., Mount Pleasant was 49 degrees under cloudy skies. Now here is your local forecast. Frost advisory in effect from midnight tonight to 9 a.m. Eastern Daylight Time Friday. Through early evening, partly sunny. Highs in the lower 50s. West winds 10 to 15 miles per hour with gusts to around 30 miles per hour. Tonight, partly cloudy. Areas of frost after midnight. Lows in the mid-30s. West winds around 10 miles per hour. Gusts up to 25 miles per hour in the evening. Friday, mostly sunny. Widespread frost in the morning. Highs in the lower 60s. West winds around 10 miles per hour, increasing to 10 to 15 miles per hour in the afternoon. Gusts up to 25 miles per hour. Friday night, partly cloudy. Lows in the lower 40s. Southwest winds around 10 miles per hour. Gusts up to 25 miles per hour in the evening. Saturday, partly sunny with a chance of rain showers in the morning, then mostly sunny with a chance of rain showers and a slight chance of thunderstorms in the afternoon. Highs in the mid-60s. Southwest winds 5 to 15 miles per hour, becoming west 15 to 20 miles per hour in the afternoon. Gusts up to 35 miles per hour. Chance of rain 40%. Saturday night, mostly clear. A 20% chance of rain showers in the evening. Lows in the mid-30s. Northwest winds 5 to 15 miles per hour with gusts to around 30 miles per hour in the evening, becoming light. Sunday, sunny in the morning, then becoming partly sunny. Highs in the upper 50s. Sunday night, mostly clear. Areas of frost. Lows in the mid-30s. Monday, sunny. Areas of frost. Highs in the mid-50s. Monday night, mostly clear. Areas of frost. Lows in the mid-30s. Tuesday, mostly sunny in the morning, then becoming partly sunny. A 40% chance of rain showers. Areas of frost. Highs in the upper 50s. Tuesday night, partly cloudy with a 40% chance of rain showers. Lows around 40. Wednesday, partly sunny with a 20% chance of rain showers. Highs in the lower 60s. Wednesday night, partly cloudy. Lows in the lower 40s. Thursday, mostly sunny. Highs around 70.
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The current time is 7:28 p.m. Eastern Daylight Time. Conditions around the area at 7 p.m. At Mount Pleasant, it was cloudy. The temperature was 49 degrees, the dew point 29, and the relative humidity 44%. The wind was southwest at 12 miles an hour. The pressure was 29.86 inches and rising. Across the remainder of south central lower Michigan, temperatures were between 46 and 52 degrees. At Houghton Lake, it was mostly sunny. It was cloudy at Alma, Big Rapids, Saginaw, and Midland. Elsewhere in central and northern lower Michigan, skies ranged from partly sunny to cloudy, and temperatures were between 43 and 50 degrees. Across southern lower Michigan, temperatures were between 52 and 55 degrees. At Kalamazoo, rain was falling. At Detroit, it was mostly sunny. At Lansing, it was cloudy. In the Upper Peninsula, Sault Ste. Marie was 42 degrees under partly sunny skies, and in Marquette, it was cloudy with a temperature of 43. In neighboring states, Chicago was 56 degrees under partly sunny skies. In Cleveland, it was mostly sunny and the temperature was 54. Once again, at 7 p.m., Mount Pleasant was 49 degrees under cloudy skies. Now here is your local forecast. Frost advisory in effect from midnight tonight to 9 a.m. Eastern Daylight Time Friday. Through early evening, partly sunny. Highs in the lower 50s. West winds 10 to 15 miles per hour with gusts to around 30 miles per hour. Tonight, partly cloudy. Areas of frost after midnight. Lows in the mid-30s. West winds around 10 miles per hour. Gusts up to 25 miles per hour in the evening. Friday, mostly sunny. Widespread frost in the morning. Highs in the lower 60s. West winds around 10 miles per hour, increasing to 10 to 15 miles per hour in the afternoon. Gusts up to 25 miles per hour. Friday night, partly cloudy. Lows in the lower 40s. Southwest winds around 10 miles per hour. Gusts up to 25 miles per hour in the evening. Saturday, partly sunny with a chance of rain showers in the morning, then mostly sunny with a chance of rain showers and a slight chance of thunderstorms in the afternoon. Highs in the mid-60s. Southwest winds 5 to 15 miles per hour, becoming west 15 to 20 miles per hour in the afternoon. Gusts up to 35 miles per hour. Chance of rain 40%. Saturday night, mostly clear. A 20% chance of rain showers in the evening. Lows in the mid-30s. Northwest winds 5 to 15 miles per hour with gusts to around 30 miles per hour in the evening, becoming light. Sunday, sunny in the morning, then becoming partly sunny. Highs in the upper 50s. Sunday night, mostly clear. Areas of frost. Lows in the mid-30s. Monday, sunny. Areas of frost. Highs in the mid-50s. Monday night, mostly clear. Areas of frost. Lows in the mid-30s. Tuesday, mostly sunny in the morning, then becoming partly sunny. A 40% chance of rain showers. Areas of frost. Highs in the upper 50s. Tuesday night, partly cloudy with a 40% chance of rain showers. Lows around 40. Wednesday, partly sunny with a 20% chance of rain showers. Highs in the lower 60s. Wednesday night, partly cloudy. Lows in the lower 40s. Thursday, mostly sunny. Highs around 70. The following information concerns a freeze warning for the following counties. Highs around 70. The following information concerns a freeze warning for the following counties in Michigan, Clare, and Osceola. What? Sub-freezing temperatures as low as 27 expected.
Where?

Clair and Osceola counties. When? From midnight tonight to 9 a.m. Eastern Daylight Time Friday. Impacts, frost and freeze conditions could kill crops, another sensitive vegetation, and possibly damage unprotected outdoor plumbing. Take steps now to protect tender plants from the cold. The following information concerns a frost advisory for the following counties in Michigan, Isabella and Mecosta. What? Temperatures as low as 32 will result in frost formation. Where? Isabella, Mecosta, Lake, Mason, New Ego, and Oceana counties. When? From midnight tonight to 9 a.m. Eastern Daylight Time Friday. Impacts. Frost could harm sensitive outdoor vegetation. Sensitive outdoor plants may be killed if left uncovered. Take steps now to protect tender plants from the cold. 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The current time is 7:34 p.m. Eastern Daylight Time. Conditions around the area at 7 p.m. At Mount Pleasant, it was cloudy. The temperature was 49 degrees, the dew point 29, and the relative humidity 44%. The wind was southwest at 12 miles an hour. The pressure was 29.86 inches and rising. Across the remainder of south central lower Michigan, temperatures were between 46 and 52 degrees. At Houghton Lake, it was mostly sunny. It was cloudy at Alma, Big Rapids, Saginaw, and Midland. Elsewhere in central and northern lower Michigan, skies ranged from partly sunny to cloudy, and temperatures were between 43 and 50 degrees. Across southern lower Michigan, temperatures were between 52 and 55 degrees. At Kalamazoo, rain was falling. At Detroit, it was mostly sunny. At Lansing, it was cloudy. In the Upper Peninsula, Sault Ste. Marie was 42 degrees under partly sunny skies, and in Marquette, it was cloudy with a temperature of 43. In neighboring states, Chicago was 56 degrees under partly sunny skies. In Cleveland, it was mostly sunny and the temperature was 54. Once again, at 7 p.m., Mount Pleasant was 49 degrees under cloudy skies. Now here is your local forecast. Frost advisory in effect from midnight tonight to 9 a.m. Eastern Daylight Time Friday. Through early evening, partly sunny. Highs in the lower 50s. West winds 10 to 15 miles per hour with gusts to around 30 miles per hour. Tonight, partly cloudy. Areas of frost after midnight. Lows in the mid-30s. West winds around 10 miles per hour. Gusts up to 25 miles per hour in the evening. Friday, mostly sunny. Widespread frost in the morning. Highs in the lower 60s. West winds around 10 miles per hour, increasing to 10 to 15 miles per hour in the afternoon. Gusts up to 25 miles per hour. Friday night, partly cloudy. Lows in the lower 40s. Southwest winds around 10 miles per hour. Gusts up to 25 miles per hour in the evening. Saturday, partly sunny with a chance of rain showers in the morning, then mostly sunny with a chance of rain showers and a slight chance of thunderstorms in the afternoon. Highs in the mid-60s. Southwest winds 5 to 15 miles per hour, becoming west 15 to 20 miles per hour in the afternoon. Gusts up to 35 miles per hour. Chance of rain 40%. Saturday night, mostly clear. A 20% chance of rain showers in the evening. Lows in the mid-30s. Northwest winds 5 to 15 miles per hour with gusts to around 30 miles per hour in the evening, becoming light. Sunday, sunny in the morning, then becoming partly sunny. Highs in the upper 50s. Sunday night, mostly clear. Areas of frost. Lows in the mid-30s. Monday, sunny. Areas of frost. Highs in the mid-50s. Monday night, mostly clear. Areas of frost.

lows in the mid-30s. Tuesday, mostly sunny in the morning, then becoming partly sunny. A 40% chance of rain showers. Areas of frost. Highs in the upper 50s. Tuesday night, partly cloudy with a 40% chance of rain showers. Lows around 40. Wednesday, partly sunny with a 20% chance of rain showers. Highs in the lower 60s. Wednesday night, partly cloudy. Lows in the lower 40s. Thursday, mostly sunny. Highs around 70. 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The current time is 7:39 p.m. Eastern Daylight Time. Conditions around the area at 7 p.m. At Mount Pleasant, it was cloudy. The temperature was 49 degrees, the dew point 29, and the relative humidity 44%. The wind was southwest at 12 miles an hour. The pressure was 29.86 inches and rising. Across the remainder of south central lower Michigan, temperatures were between 46 and 52 degrees. At Houghton Lake, it was mostly sunny. It was cloudy at Alma, Big Rapids, Saginaw, and Midland. Elsewhere in central and northern lower Michigan, skies ranged from partly sunny to cloudy, and temperatures were between 43 and 50 degrees. Across southern lower Michigan, temperatures were between 52 and 55 degrees. At Kalamazoo, rain was falling. At Detroit, it was mostly sunny. At Lansing, it was cloudy. In the Upper Peninsula, Sault Ste. Marie was 42 degrees under partly sunny skies, and in Marquette, it was cloudy with a temperature of 43. In neighboring states, Chicago was 56 degrees under partly sunny skies. In Cleveland, it was mostly sunny and the temperature was 54. Once again, at 7 p.m., Mount Pleasant was 49 degrees under cloudy skies. Now here is your local forecast. Frost advisory in effect from midnight tonight to 9 a.m. Eastern Daylight Time Friday. Tonight, partly cloudy. Widespread frost after midnight. Lows in the mid-30s. West winds around 10 miles per hour. Gusts up to 25 miles per hour in the evening. Friday, mostly sunny. Areas of frost in the morning. Highs in the lower 60s. West winds around 10 miles per hour, increasing to 10 to 15 miles per hour in the afternoon. Gusts up to 25 miles per hour. Friday night, partly cloudy. Lows in the lower 40s. Southwest winds around 10 miles per hour. Gusts up to 25 miles per hour in the evening. Saturday, partly sunny with a chance of rain showers in the morning, then mostly sunny with a chance of rain showers and a slight chance of thunderstorms in the afternoon. Highs in the mid-60s. Southwest winds 5 to 15 miles per hour, becoming west 15 to 20 miles per hour in the afternoon. Gusts up to 35 miles per hour. Chance of rain 40%. Saturday night, mostly clear. A 20% chance of rain showers in the evening. Lows in the mid-30s. Northwest winds 5 to 15 miles per hour with gusts to around 30 miles per hour in the evening, becoming light. Sunday, sunny in the morning, then becoming partly sunny. Highs in the upper 50s. Sunday night, mostly clear. Areas of frost. Lows in the mid-30s. Monday, sunny. Areas of frost. Highs in the mid-50s. Monday night, mostly clear. Areas of frost. Lows in the mid-30s. Tuesday, mostly sunny in the morning, then becoming partly sunny. A 40% chance of rain showers. Areas of frost. Highs in the upper 50s. Tuesday night, partly cloudy with a 40% chance of rain showers. Lows around 40. Wednesday, partly sunny with a 20% chance of rain showers. Highs in the lower 60s. Wednesday night, partly cloudy.
lows in the lower 40s. Thursday, mostly sunny. Highs around 70. 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The current time is 7:43 p.m. Eastern Daylight Time. Conditions around the area at 7 p.m. At Mount Pleasant, it was cloudy. The temperature was 49 degrees, the dew point 29, and the relative humidity 44%. The wind was southwest at 12 miles an hour. The pressure was 29.86 inches and rising. Across the remainder of south central lower Michigan, temperatures were between 46 and 52 degrees. At Houghton Lake, it was mostly sunny. It was cloudy at Alma, Big Rapids, Saginaw, and Midland. Elsewhere in central and northern lower Michigan, skies ranged from partly sunny to cloudy, and temperatures were between 43 and 50 degrees. Across southern lower Michigan, temperatures were between 52 and 55 degrees. At Kalamazoo, rain was falling. At Detroit, it was mostly sunny. At Lansing, it was cloudy. In the Upper Peninsula, Sault Ste. Marie was 42 degrees under partly sunny skies, and in Marquette, it was cloudy with a temperature of 43. In neighboring states, Chicago was 56 degrees under partly sunny skies. In Cleveland, it was mostly sunny and the temperature was 54. Once again, at 7 p.m., Mount Pleasant was 49 degrees under cloudy skies. Now here is your local forecast. Frost advisory in effect from midnight tonight to 9 a.m. Eastern Daylight Time Friday. Tonight, partly cloudy. Widespread frost after midnight. Lows in the mid-30s. West winds around 10 miles per hour. Gusts up to 25 miles per hour in the evening. Friday, mostly sunny. Areas of frost in the morning. Highs in the lower 60s. West winds around 10 miles per hour, increasing to 10 to 15 miles per hour in the afternoon. Gusts up to 25 miles per hour. Friday night, partly cloudy. Lows in the lower 40s. Southwest winds around 10 miles per hour. Gusts up to 25 miles per hour in the evening. Saturday, partly sunny with a chance of rain showers in the morning, then mostly sunny with a chance of rain showers and a slight chance of thunderstorms in the afternoon. Highs in the mid-60s. Southwest winds 5 to 15 miles per hour, becoming west 15 to 20 miles per hour in the afternoon. Gusts up to 35 miles per hour. Chance of rain 40%. Saturday night, mostly clear. A 20% chance of rain showers in the evening. Lows in the mid-30s. Northwest winds 5 to 15 miles per hour with gusts to around 30 miles per hour in the evening, becoming light. Sunday, sunny in the morning, then becoming partly sunny. Highs in the upper 50s. Sunday night, mostly clear. Areas of frost. Lows in the mid-30s. Monday, sunny. Areas of frost. Highs in the mid-50s. Monday night, mostly clear. Areas of frost. Lows in the mid-30s. Tuesday, mostly sunny in the morning, then becoming partly sunny. A 40% chance of rain showers. Areas of frost. Highs in the upper 50s. Tuesday night, partly cloudy with a 40% chance of rain showers. Lows around 40. Wednesday, partly sunny with a 20% chance of rain showers. Highs in the lower 60s. Wednesday night, partly cloudy. Lows in the lower 40s. Thursday, mostly sunny. Highs around 70. 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The current time is 7:48 p.m. Eastern Daylight Time.
conditions around the area at 7 p.m. At Mount Pleasant, it was cloudy. The temperature was 49 degrees, the dew point 29, and the relative humidity 44%. The wind was southwest at 12 miles an hour. The pressure was 29.86 inches and rising. Across the remainder of south-central Lower Michigan, temperatures were between 46 and 52 degrees. At Houghton Lake, it was mostly sunny. It was cloudy at Alma, Big Rapids, Saginaw, and Midland. Elsewhere in central and northern Lower Michigan, skies ranged from partly sunny to cloudy, and temperatures were between 43 and 50 degrees. Across southern Lower Michigan, temperatures were between 52 and 55 degrees. At Kalamazoo, rain was falling. At Detroit, it was mostly sunny. At Lansing, it was cloudy. In the Upper Peninsula, Sault Ste. Marie was 42 degrees under partly sunny skies, and in Marquette, it was cloudy with a temperature of 43. In neighboring states, Chicago was 56 degrees under partly sunny skies. In Cleveland, it was mostly sunny and the temperature was 54. Once again, at 7 p.m., Mount Pleasant was 49 degrees under cloudy skies. Now here is your local forecast. Frost advisory in effect from midnight tonight to 9 a.m. Eastern Daylight Time Friday. Tonight, partly cloudy. Widespread frost after midnight. Lows in the mid-30s. West winds around 10 miles per hour. Gusts up to 25 miles per hour in the evening. Friday, mostly sunny. Areas of frost in the morning. Highs in the lower 60s. West winds around 10 miles per hour, increasing to 10 to 15 miles per hour in the afternoon. Gusts up to 25 miles per hour. Friday night, partly cloudy. Lows in the lower 40s. Southwest winds around 10 miles per hour. Gusts up to 25 miles per hour in the evening. Saturday, partly sunny with a chance of rain showers in the morning, then mostly sunny with a chance of rain showers and a slight chance of thunderstorms in the afternoon. Highs in the mid-60s. Southwest winds 5 to 15 miles per hour, becoming west 15 to 20 miles per hour in the afternoon. Gusts up to 35 miles per hour. Chance of rain 40%. Saturday night, mostly clear. A 20% chance of rain showers in the evening. Lows in the mid-30s. Northwest winds 5 to 15 miles per hour with gusts to around 30 miles per hour in the evening, becoming light. Sunday, sunny in the morning, then becoming partly sunny. Highs in the upper 50s. Sunday night, mostly clear. Areas of frost. Lows in the mid-30s. Monday, sunny. Areas of frost. Highs in the mid-50s. Monday night, mostly clear. Areas of frost. Lows in the mid-30s. Tuesday, mostly sunny in the morning, then becoming partly sunny. A 40% chance of rain showers. Areas of frost. Highs in the upper 50s. Tuesday night, partly cloudy with a 40% chance of rain showers. Lows around 40. Wednesday, partly sunny with a 20% chance of rain showers. Highs in the lower 60s. Wednesday night, partly cloudy. Lows in the lower 40s. Thursday, mostly sunny. Highs around 70. 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The current time is 7:52 p.m. Eastern Daylight Time. Conditions around the area at 7 p.m. At Mount Pleasant, it was cloudy. The temperature was 49 degrees, the dew point 29, and the relative humidity 44%. The wind was southwest at 12 miles an hour. The pressure was 29.86 inches and rising. Across the remainder of south-central Lower Michigan, temperatures were between 46 and 52 degrees. At Houghton Lake, it was mostly sunny.
It was cloudy at Alma, Big Rapids, Saginaw, and Midland. Elsewhere in central and northern lower Michigan, skies ranged from partly sunny to cloudy, and temperatures were between 43 and 50 degrees. Across southern lower Michigan, temperatures were between 52 and 55 degrees. At Kalamazoo, rain was falling. At Detroit, it was mostly sunny. At Lansing, it was cloudy. In the Upper Peninsula, Sault Ste. Marie was 42 degrees under partly sunny skies, and in Marquette, it was cloudy with a temperature of 43. In neighboring states, Chicago was 56 degrees under partly sunny skies. In Cleveland, it was mostly sunny and the temperature was 54. Once again, at 7 p.m., Mount Pleasant was 49 degrees under cloudy skies. The following information concerns a freeze warning for the following counties in Michigan, Clare, and Osceola. What? Sub-freezing temperatures as low as 27 expected. Where? Clare and Osceola counties. When? From midnight tonight to 9 a.m. Eastern Daylight Time Friday. Impacts, frost and freeze conditions could kill crops, another sensitive vegetation, and possibly damage unprotected outdoor plumbing. Take steps now to protect tender plants from the cold. The following information concerns a frost advisory for the following counties in Michigan, Isabella and Mecosta. What? Temperatures as low as 32 will result in frost formation. Where? Isabella, Mecosta, Lake, Mason, New Ego, and Oceana counties. When? From midnight tonight to 9 a.m. Eastern Daylight Time Friday. Impacts. Frost could harm sensitive outdoor vegetation. Sensitive outdoor plants may be killed if left uncovered. Take steps now to protect tender plants from the cold. Now here is your local forecast. Frost advisory in effect from midnight tonight to 9 a.m. Eastern Daylight Time Friday. Tonight, partly cloudy. Widespread frost after midnight. Lows in the mid-30s. West winds around 10 miles per hour. Gusts up to 25 miles per hour in the evening. Friday, mostly sunny. Areas of frost in the morning. Highs in the lower 60s. West winds around 10 miles per hour, increasing to 10 to 15 miles per hour in the afternoon. Gusts up to 25 miles per hour. Friday night, partly cloudy. Lows in the lower 40s. Southwest winds around 10 miles per hour. Gusts up to 25 miles per hour in the evening. Saturday, partly sunny with a chance of rain showers in the morning, then mostly sunny with a chance of rain showers and a slight chance of thunderstorms in the afternoon. Highs in the mid-60s. Southwest winds 5 to 15 miles per hour, becoming west 15 to 20 miles per hour in the afternoon. Gusts up to 35 miles per hour. Chance of rain 40%. Saturday night, mostly clear. A 20% chance of rain showers in the evening. Lows in the mid-30s. Northwest winds 5 to 15 miles per hour with gusts to around 30 miles per hour in the evening, becoming light. Sunday, sunny in the morning, then becoming partly sunny. Highs in the upper 50s. Sunday night, mostly clear. Areas of frost. Lows in the mid-30s. Monday, sunny. Areas of frost. Highs in the mid-50s. Monday night, mostly clear. Areas of frost. Lows in the mid-30s. Tuesday, mostly sunny in the morning, then becoming partly sunny. A 40% chance of rain showers. Areas of frost. Highs in the upper 50s. Tuesday night, partly cloudy with a 40% chance of rain showers. Lows around 40. Wednesday, partly sunny with a 20% chance of rain showers. Highs in the lower 60s. Wednesday night, partly cloudy. Lows in the lower 40s. Thursday, mostly sunny. Highs around 70. 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
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The current time is 7:58 p.m. Eastern Daylight Time. Conditions around the area at 7 p.m. At Mount Pleasant, it was cloudy. The temperature was 49 degrees, the dew point 29, and the relative humidity 44%. The wind was southwest at 12 miles an hour. The pressure was 29.86 inches and rising. Across the remainder of south central lower Michigan, temperatures were between 46 and 52 degrees. At Houghton Lake, it was mostly sunny. It was cloudy at Alma, Big Rapids, Saginaw, and Midland. Elsewhere in central and northern lower Michigan, skies ranged from partly sunny to cloudy, and temperatures were between 43 and 50 degrees. Across southern lower Michigan, temperatures were between 52 and 55 degrees. At Kalamazoo, rain was falling. At Detroit, it was mostly sunny. At Lansing, it was cloudy. In the Upper Peninsula, Sault Ste. Marie was 42 degrees under partly sunny skies, and in Marquette, it was cloudy with a temperature of 43. In neighboring states, Chicago was 56 degrees under partly sunny skies. In Cleveland, it was mostly sunny and the temperature was 54. Once again, at 7 p.m., Mount Pleasant was 49 degrees under cloudy skies. Now here is your local forecast. Frost advisory in effect from midnight tonight to 9 a.m. Eastern Daylight Time Friday. Tonight, partly cloudy. Widespread frost after midnight. Lows in the mid-30s. West winds around 10 miles per hour. Gusts up to 25 miles per hour in the evening. Friday, mostly sunny. Areas of frost in the morning. Highs in the lower 60s. West winds around 10 miles per hour, increasing to 10 to 15 miles per hour in the afternoon. Gusts up to 25 miles per hour. Friday night, partly cloudy. Lows in the lower 40s. Southwest winds around 10 miles per hour. Gusts up to 25 miles per hour in the evening. Saturday, partly sunny with a chance of rain showers in the morning, then mostly sunny with a chance of rain showers and a slight chance of thunderstorms in the afternoon. Highs in the mid-60s. Southwest winds 5 to 15 miles per hour, becoming west 15 to 20 miles per hour in the afternoon. Gusts up to 35 miles per hour. Chance of rain 40%. Saturday night, mostly clear. A 20% chance of rain showers in the evening. Lows in the mid-30s. Northwest winds 5 to 15 miles per hour with gusts to around 30 miles per hour in the evening, becoming light. Sunday, sunny in the morning, then becoming partly sunny. Highs in the upper 50s. Sunday night, mostly clear. Areas of frost. Lows in the mid-30s. Monday, sunny. Areas of frost. Highs in the mid-50s. Monday night, mostly clear. Areas of frost. Lows in the mid-30s. Tuesday, mostly sunny in the morning, then becoming partly sunny. A 40% chance of rain showers. Areas of frost. Highs in the upper 50s. Tuesday night, partly cloudy with a 40% chance of rain showers. Lows around 40. Wednesday, partly sunny with a 20% chance of rain showers. Highs in the lower 60s. Wednesday night, partly cloudy. Lows in the lower 40s. Thursday, mostly sunny. Highs around 70. 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The current time is 8:02 p.m. Eastern Daylight Time. Conditions around the area at 7 p.m. At Mount Pleasant, it was cloudy. The temperature was 49 degrees, the dew point 29, and the relative humidity 44%. The wind was southwest at 12 miles an hour.
the pressure was 29.86 inches and rising. Across the remainder of south-central lower Michigan,